0: ladies and gentlemen, if you look to your left, that is Keanu Reeves. And to the right, we have, I almost said Ellen DeGeneres, and that would have been a mistake.
1: Hey, we're going to see Bruno Mars, right?
2: probably, no.
1: It's my hall pass.
0: And if you look to your right, that's going to be,
2: yeah, nobody cares. No one. Keep this up, and I'll take you to the Church of Scientology next.

0: Hot! What? Who is
1: looking for a girl this tall way. Ran that way?
0: Hello, hi! Who are you?
1: Alex Warren, you are beautiful,
0: Alex,
1: by the way.
0: Hey! Do not talk to her. You
1: sorry.
0: Talk to
1: I'm
0: me.
1: I'm so sorry, you seem very upset.
0: Yeah, I am upset! And I'll tell you why!

0: Paris?
1: Yeah?
0: This has been you the whole time?
1: Duh.
0: Is this even real?
1: It's time to wake up, Alex.
0: What?
1: It's time to wake up.
2: Ow!
1: Wake up!
3: Something about you hit me like a freight train to the chest, the day we met, my loneliness left the room the second that you walked in. Something like a

0: 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Al elegirnos, estás haciendo una declaración de principios. 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Otoño 2026, juntos.
1: All right, ladies and gentlemen, if you look to your left, that is Keanu Reeves. And to the right, we have, I almost said Ellen DeGeneres, and that would have been a mistake.
2: Hey, we're going to see Bruno Mars, right?
1: Probably, no.
2: It's my hall pass.
1: And if you look to your right, that's going to be... Yeah, nobody cares. No one... Keep this up, and I'll take you to the Church of Scientology next.

0: Hot.
1: What? Who is
2: looking for a girl this tall ran that way?
0: Hello, hi. Who are you?
2: Alex Warren. You are beautiful,
0: Alex,
2: by the
0: hey,
2: way.
0: Hey. Do not talk to her. You
2: sorry.
0: Talk to
2: I'm
0: me.
2: I'm so sorry. You seem very upset.
0: Yeah, I am upset. And I'll tell you why.